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Live 95, we'll have an overnight low temperature of 37 degrees here in the Lewis County area. Tomorrow, sunny, 65. Partly sunny Tuesday, 64. Cloudy Wednesday, partly to mostly sunny for the rest of the week.

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Taylor Swift, I Knew What I Knew You. 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

0: Live Ready 5, Post Malone Circles, right here on Live Ready 5. Miles McKnight hanging out with you. Happy Sunday. We're giving away a trip to Disneyland. 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If you want to win this trip to Disneyland, you have to enter to win at our Disneyland vacation stops. 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
1: I'm working nonstop, giving patients the care they need.
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1: 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Braun voted against making prescription drugs more affordable and against requiring insurance companies to cover people with pre-existing conditions. 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

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Hey, how are you? Tonight, 37 degrees, I think, overnight. That'll be the low temperature tonight. And then tomorrow, gorgeous sunshine, 65 degrees. Partly sunny on Tuesday, 64 degrees. Highs generally in the mid to upper 60s this week, although reaching 70 by Friday. Partly to mostly sunny weather for the most part. What an October week it will be. Here's the Cranberries' Dreams on Live 95.

0: Live Ready 5, Love and Rockets, so alive. It's right here on Live Ready 5. Miles McKnight here. How are you? Hey there. Happy Sunday. If you or your child is a senior in high school and looking to attend college next year, you can now apply for financial aid for the 2027-28 school year. Whether attending Centralia College or elsewhere, financial aid applications are now available through the website wsac.wa.gov.
1: 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Vote no on I-001 and I-638. 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

Live 95 tonight here in the Lewis County area. Clear skies and overnight low of 37 degrees. Another chilly night. And then tomorrow, gorgeous sunshine with a high of 65 degrees. A marvelous Monday, they call that. Partly sunny on Tuesday with a high of 64. Highs generally in the mid to upper 60s, a high of 70 on Friday. 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

0: Live Ready 5, Pat Benatar. We belong together. It's right here on Live Ready 5. Miles McKnight with you. How are you, my friend? Have you been to the haunted maze at the Rutledge Family Farm in Tumwater? It's fun. Every October, it's a fun tradition. My wife and I, we've been there a couple times. 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You could win that tomorrow morning at 7:15 during the Rock and Roll Quiz with DJ Kelsey right here on Live Ready 5.
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Live 95 right here in the Lewis County area. Tonight we have a low of 37 degrees in the overnight. And then tomorrow, gorgeous sunshine, a high of 65 degrees. It's going to be great. And then we'll have a high of 64 on Tuesday, partly sunny. Great looking October week ahead in Lewis County. Dearly beloved.

But I'm here to tell you, there's something else. The afterworld. A world of never-ending happiness. You can always see the sun. Day or night.

Live 95 for the last month or so. Highway 6, there's been some road work happening in the Adna area. WSDOT says that road work is scheduled to wrap up that project, wrapping up this week. Finally, good news.

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2: 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Live

Live Ready 5, Miles McKnight with you. How are you? Happy Sunday. Do you know a lot of stuff? Like, you're very knowledgeable? You ought to tune in tomorrow morning at 7:15 for the Rock and Roll Quiz with DJ Kelsey. If you call in and guess the right answer to the quiz question, you win a two-pack of Haunted Maze tickets to Rutledge Family Farm. Mr. Know-It-All, Teddy Swims.

0: 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Howdy. On a Sunday, Miles McKnight with you. You know, you've probably heard, but we're giving away this amazing vacation package to Disneyland. 5 days in the happiest place on earth, a trip for a family of four. 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

Live 95 tonight, 37 degrees in the overnight. Pretty cold. Not used to it. Tomorrow, sunny and a high of 65. 64 degrees, partly sunny Tuesday. We'll have highs in the mid to upper 60s much of the week, and then 70 on Friday. 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

0: 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The song title, Pinch Me. 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

Live 95, Miles McKnight hanging out with you. Do you love going for a nature walk or hiking? Man, Seminary Hill, Centralia, looking beautiful with the fall foliage. 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Here's Running Up That Hill. It's Kate Bush right here on Live 95.

Live 95 tonight and the overnight here in the Lewis County area. 37 degrees. That is quite chilly when you're not used to it. And then tomorrow, sunny, 65 degrees. We'll have highs generally in the mid to upper 60s this week. 70 on Friday. Here's Sheryl Crow, Live 95.

Live 95. Howdy. Miles McKnight with you. Hey, reminder, tomorrow is a federal holiday. The bank's going to be closed. No mail. Government offices are going to be closed tomorrow. It's Columbus Day. So there you go. The Rolling Stones, In the Stars. Here it is on Live 95.

Live 95, a chilly overnight. 37 degrees in the overnight tonight, right here in the Lewis County area. 65 degrees and sunny tomorrow. It's going to be a gorgeous day. Here's the Eagles in the city. It's right here on Live 95.

0: Live Ready 5, Collective Soul, the world I know. It's right here on Live Ready 5. 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

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Here's Kid Rock.

Live 95 tonight, right here in the Lewis County area. It shall be chilly once again. We'll have an overnight low of 37 degrees tonight. 37. 65 degrees tomorrow for a gorgeous sunny Monday. Here's Dan Baird. I love you, period. Right here on Live 95.

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Well, my friend, that does it for me. My name is Miles McKnight. It's time for me to go. Hope you have a great rest of your Sunday night. Chris Marshall takes over at 9 o'clock right here on Live 95.

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Have you seen it yet? At home? 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

Live 95, it looks like nobody's going to be taking away the sunshine anytime soon. We're going to be partly to mostly sunny all week long with maybe a little brief blip midweek, but otherwise things looking pretty good, mid-60s up to maybe 70 on Friday. How about that? Tomorrow, sunny and 65. Overnight tonight, clear and

0: Kelly Furtado and Timbaland, Say It Right. It's Live 95. Chris Marshall here. It is the 11th of October. For a little bit longer before we wrap it up, let's wish some people happy birthday, shall we? Actor Hayden Bailey from The Fosters and Good Trouble. He's 26 today. Actor Brandon Flynn from 13 Reasons Why is celebrating his 33rd birthday. Actor Matt Bomer from White Collar, Magic Mike, Fellow Travelers. He's 49 today. Actress Emily Deschanel. I will always know her as Temperance Brennan from Bones. She is 50 today. Actress Jane Krakowski from 30 Rock and The Unbreakable Kimmy Schmidt. She is 58. Actor Sean Patrick Flannery from the Young Indiana Jones Chronicles and the Boondock Saints. He is 61. Actress Joan Cusack is 64. She was in School of Rock, one of the greatest movies ever made. Anything with her brother, John Cusack, she was probably in it. Gross Point Blank, one of the other greatest movies ever. She was in both of those. And finally, turning 80 today, singer of Hall & Oates, Daryl Hall. Happy birthday.
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Live 95 Twin City area weather tonight. It is mostly clear. We'll get down to about 39 degrees. Tomorrow, sunny and 65, and partly to mostly sunny most of the week. Around 70 by Friday. Yeah, it's mid-October. Crazy, I know.

Money, money, don't say no tonight. It's Live 95 and Chris Marshall. We're getting awfully close to falling back. Yeah, we're still doing that, setting our clocks. But I believe it's November 1st we fall back, which is going to be nice if you work or get up early in the morning. But if you're up in the evenings, late night, it's going to get dark like at 6 now. I don't like it. I don't like it at all. But for the time being, we have to do it. Is Congress going to pass the No More Daylight Saving Time bill anytime soon? Come on. You really think?

0: they're going to get anything done in Congress. Yeah, don't count on it.
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Hi, it's Chris Marshall. Did you know that every Monday through Saturday at noon, you're in charge? 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
1: 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Here's the rules. 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At each vacation stop, we draw one finalist for a special prize and a chance at the vacation. We'll randomly draw one grand prize winner from the 12 finalists and notify them on Monday, December 22nd. The vacation includes airfare, accommodations, and park passes for four people. The prize is not transferable and must be redeemed by January 31st, 2027, giving us their travel plans at that time and must travel before September 30th, 2027. The winner will be presented a cash option as an alternative to the trip. The winner is responsible for any taxes incurred from the grand prize. The total number of entries at each location determines the odds of being a finalist. The odds of winning the grand prize after becoming a finalist is 1 in 12. Employees and immediate family members of premier broadcasters are ineligible to win. Employees of vacation stop locations cannot enter at their place of employment.
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Boy, it's quite cold out there. We've got a high today in the mid-60s, nice and clear. Indigenous Peoples Day, Columbus Day, Monday today. The next couple days, partly sunny, mid to upper 60s. 37 with chicken.

0: 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Now, the quiz is brought to you by Centralia Point S Tire and Auto. 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
4: Good morning, I'm Miles McKnight with Live 95 News. Last month, Lewis County officially made it illegal to expose a child to fentanyl and other synthetic opioids, as that is not illegal under state law.
5: We are trying to address a particular problem that affects the county, and that is demonstrated by just how many people have been negatively impacted.
4: That's Lewis County's attorney Scott Gripp speaking on the issue before the Board of County Commissioners last month. Now, the city of Centralia is considering passing an identical ordinance for its jurisdiction. Tomorrow night, the Centralia City Council is scheduled to vote on City Ordinance 2585, which, if it passes, would make it a misdemeanor to expose a child to fentanyl in the city of Centralia, punishable by up to 90 days in jail. Under the state's child endangerment law, it's a felony to expose a juvenile to meth, but not to opioids. Many local jurisdictions across Washington are beginning to create their own respective local laws addressing the fentanyl crisis. As the wildfire season comes to a close, the state has lowered Lewis County's wildfire danger from moderate to having a low fire danger. This change in status occurs just before Lewis County plans to lift its burn restrictions for unincorporated areas. Slash pile burning and land clearing fires remain illegal through Thursday of this week. And before igniting that burn pile on Friday, property owners are required to obtain a burn permit. This week, general election ballots are being mailed out to nearly 59,000 Lewis County voters. Election officials say that you could receive your ballot in the mail Friday at the earliest. They recommend filling out and returning your ballot as soon as possible.
6: We want to prevent ballots getting postmarked too late and not getting accepted.
4: As Lewis County Elections Manager Jolene Manuel says, the Postal Service recommends returning your ballot at least 1 week prior to Election Day. Beginning today, Centralia Public Works says that they're clearing out water mains. Crews are going neighborhood to neighborhood and flushing fire hydrants throughout the city, removing old water and sediment. The process is going to take up to 3 weeks. Now time to check Live 95 Sports, brought to you by Goble Septic. When you gotta go, go with Goble. 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It's a short turnaround for the Seahawks. They're back on the playing field this Thursday night to battle the Broncos. It'll be their second straight nationally televised game. Thursday night's kickoff is at 5:15. In the NHL, the Kraken return to the ice tomorrow night to face off against the Flyers at Philadelphia. The puck drops at 4 o'clock our time. In MLS, the Sounders have a short week as they prepare for Wednesday night's match against FC Dallas. Kickoff is at 5:30. In college football this week, the Washington Huskies have another Friday night game when they play Purdue at 5. And the Washington State Cougars are back on the field Saturday when they visit Oregon State for a 3 o'clock matchup. I'm Miles McKnight, and you're now up to date with Live 95 News.
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0: Judas Priest on Like 95, and I'm DJ Kelsey. Have you made it to our Disneyland vacation stops yet? We've only had two. We got 10 more left. 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
0: Well, let's take a peek at that forecast. It's a bit chilly this morning. Frosty, too, here and there. Should hit 65 today, though. Sunshine on the way. Down to 37 tonight. The next couple days, partly sunny. Mid to lower 60s. It's 40 degrees in the Twin Cities. 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

0: Yeah, it's on Live 95, and I'm DJ Kelsey. Well, we had a fee-free day over the weekend at our state parks. If you missed out, well, we got a couple more left. On November 11th, it's Veterans Day, another fee-free day not only at our state parks, but our national parks as well. You gotta wait till November for that. We got coming up on the 27th of this month, Teddy Roosevelt's birthday, and another fee-free day at our national parks. So really, only like a couple days left here if you don't have those passes. Well, I mean, it's about to start getting a little icy anyway up there. Rainier over the weekend. A little bit of snow up there. Car slip sliding around. But hey, if you want to get out on the 27th, Teddy Roosevelt's birthday, a fee-free day at our national parks. Beautiful state parks all around us, but we got Rainier, Cascades, Olympic National Park, in our state at least. It's on the way the 27th, and then, well, closing out our set of fee-free days this year, November 11th, Veterans Day. 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

0: 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Well, if you missed it over the weekend, Shane Gillis hosted, and this is his third time hosting Saturday Night Live, where Zonja performed. Musical guest. They were maybe not quick enough to censor one or two things Shane Gillis said. No, we do have another episode on the way. But this one, Indy Navarrete from Obsession, she's hosting October 31st, the Halloween episode. Love that. Alongside musical guest Gracie Abrams. Here. 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
0: Let's take a look at the forecast for today. I mean, it's quite chilly right now. Areas of frost here and there. Getting up towards 65 today. Sunshine on the way. Partly sunny tomorrow and Wednesday. 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

0: Steve Perry on Mike 95, and I'm DJ Kelsey at 6:55 on this Monday. We've got the rock and roll quiz on the way at 7:15. The quiz, brought to you by Centralia Point S Tire and Auto this week. 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
2: 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Last month, Lewis County officially made it illegal to expose a child to fentanyl and other synthetic opioids, as that is not illegal under state law.
3: We are trying to address a particular problem that affects the county, and that is demonstrated by just how many people have been negatively impacted.
2: That's Lewis County's attorney Scott Gripp speaking on the issue before the Board of County Commissioners last month. Now, the city of Centralia is considering passing an identical ordinance for its jurisdiction. Tomorrow night, the Centralia City Council is scheduled to vote on City Ordinance 2585, which, if it passes, would make it a misdemeanor to expose a child to fentanyl in the city of Centralia, punishable by up to 90 days in jail. Under the state's child endangerment law, it's a felony to expose a juvenile to meth, but not to opioids. Many local jurisdictions across Washington are beginning to create their own respective local laws addressing the fentanyl crisis. As the wildfire season comes to a close, the state has lowered Lewis County's wildfire danger from moderate to having a low fire danger. This change in status occurs just before Lewis County plans to lift its burn restrictions for unincorporated areas. Slash pile burning and land clearing fires remain illegal through Thursday of this week. And before igniting that burn pile on Friday, property owners are required to obtain a burn permit. This week, general election ballots are being mailed out to nearly 59,000 Lewis County voters. Election officials say that you could receive your ballot in the mail Friday at the earliest. They recommend filling out and returning your ballot as soon as possible.
4: We want to prevent ballots getting postmarked too late and not getting accepted.
2: As Lewis County Elections Manager Jolene Manuel says, the Postal Service recommends returning your ballot at least 1 week prior to Election Day. Beginning today, Centralia Public Works says that they're clearing out water mains. Crews are going neighborhood to neighborhood and flushing fire hydrants throughout the city, removing old water and sediment. The process is going to take up to 3 weeks. Now time to check Live 95 Sports, brought to you by Murkey & Sons Pump & Drilling. 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It's a short turnaround for the Seahawks. They're back on the playing field this Thursday night to battle the Broncos. It'll be their second straight nationally televised game. Thursday night's kickoff is at 5:15. In the NHL, the Kraken return to the ice tomorrow night to

0: face off against the Flyers at Philadelphia. The puck drops at 4 o'clock our time. In MLS, the Sounders have a short week as they prepare for Wednesday night's match against FC Dallas. Kickoff is at 5:30. In college football this week, the Washington Huskies have another Friday night game when they play Purdue at 5. And the Washington State Cougars are back on the field Saturday when they visit Oregon State for a 3 o'clock matchup. I'm Miles McKnight, and you're now up to date with Live 95 News.
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0: Imagine Dragons on Live 95, and I'm DJ Kelsey, and it is 7:15. Time to kick off the rock and roll quiz. 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Autumn driving, seasons are changing here. Have your shocks, brakes, and tires checked today at Point S Tire and Auto, open right now, nice and early, on Harrison in Centralia. Now this week, I've got tickets up for grabs, a two-pack of tickets for you. The Haunted Maze at Rutledge Family Farm. They got Fall on the Farm going on. Big fun time out there. Two tickets for the Haunted Corn Maze your way if you're the correct answer to my quiz question this morning. My question today, according to a recent study, this state has the best smelling city, beating both California and Washington. Which state is it that has the best smelling city? Give me a call for the quiz at 360-736-1766. My question again. According to a recent study, this state has the best-smelling city, beating both California and Washington. Which state is it? Which state has the best-smelling city? Give me a call for the quiz. 360-736-1766.
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0: We're just getting started with the rock and roll quiz. My question this morning, according to a recent study, this state has the best smelling city, beating both California and Washington. Which state is it? Well, let's hit the phone line, see if you got the right answer for the rock and roll quiz. 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
13: Hi, is it Hawaii?
0: Oh, I love that guess. It is surprisingly not Hawaii.
13: Oh, then our next guess would be Alaska because it's so fresh mountain air up there.
0: That's an even better guess. It is not Alaska. Either had another guess for Oregon. Oh, we're whittling down the list here. Not Oregon as well. Not Alaska and not Hawaii. What do you think it is? Give me a call for the quiz. According to a recent study, this state has the best-smelling city. It beat both California and Washington. Which state is it that you think has the best-smelling city? Give me a call for the quiz at 736-1766. Kajagoogoo, too shy on Live 95.

0: We're going strong with the rock and roll quiz this morning. My question is, according to a recent study, this state has the best smelling city. Beat both California and Washington. Which state is it? Let's hit the phone line, see if you got the right answer for the rock and roll quiz. Hi, it's Live 95.
1: Good morning. Do you have your answer?
0: I do not. What are you thinking?
1: Well, I was originally thinking somewhere tropical, like Hawaii or something like that.
0: Yeah, you're not alone.
1: But then I was thinking the further in you go, the less of the other smells, and like New York or something like that.
0: It is not New York. Definitely getting closer with, you know, states with water around it. You want a hint? It's the birthplace of four U.S. presidents, including John F. Kennedy, George H.W. Bush. I think it smells good because they got, you know, foods, fresh foods out there. Call for the quiz 736-1766. It's Guns N' Roses on Live 95.

0: on Live 95, and I'm DJ Kelsey, and it is 7:26. We're smack dab in the middle of the rock and roll quiz. 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For autumn driving as the seasons are changing, have your shocks, brakes, and tires checked out. Point S Tire and Auto open right now. Well, maybe not, as it is a holiday. I didn't think about that. But either way, give them a call, see if they're open today. Have your car checked out this week? 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Now this week, I've got for you a pair of tickets. The Haunted Corn Maze at Rutledge Family Farm. Fall on the farm going on now. Rutledge, two tickets your way. You have the correct answer to my quiz question today. My question this morning, according to a recent study, this state has the best smelling city. Beating both California and Washington, which state is it that you think has the best smelling city? A lot of great guesses. Hawaii, Alaska, Oregon, all great guesses. Not my right answer yet. My question again, according to a recent study, this state has the best smelling city, beating both California and Washington. Which state is it? Let's hit the phone line, see if you got the right answer for the rock and roll quiz. Hi, it's Live 95.
1: Hi, do you have the answer yet?
0: I do not. What are you thinking?
1: Is it Massachusetts?
0: It is Massachusetts.
1: Great.
0: Well, who do I have on the phone today?
1: This is Lisa.
0: Well, I've got for you a 2-pack of Haunted Corn Maze tickets from Rutledge Family Farm.
1: Oh, great. Thank you.
0: Well, thank you for playing along. Yes. Boston, Massachusetts. Ranked the best smelling city in America. You know what? I could not believe. Seattle was number 3rd. Now, I think they're judging by, you know, they're in, like, foodie areas. Oh, it smells great. It smells like food. Seattle. Yeah, one of my least favorite smelling places, I think I would. So I beg to differ on this list, but famous for their clam chowder, La Lobster Rolls, fresh oysters and clams. Yes, Boston, Massachusetts. Voted the best smelling city. In the best smelling state. We'll be back at it tomorrow morning. Another pair of tickets. Rutledge Family Farm for the Haunted Corn Maze up for grabs for the Rock and Roll Quiz on Live 95.
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0: the Red Hot Chili Peppers on Live 95, and I'm DJ Kel Sage. You missed the rock and roll quiz this morning. We'll be back at it tomorrow morning, 7:15. 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Now, Lisa was my winner today. My question this morning, according to a recent study, this state has the best smelling city, beating both California and Washington. Which state was it with the best smelling city? Will that be Massachusetts, Boston, Miles, to be specific? Lisa, my winner today. Got two tickets for the Haunted Corn Maze from Rutledge Family Farm. 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Tomorrow morning, you have the correct answer to my quiz question. 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
2: Well, today we got a nice little sunrise out there. 65 for our Indigenous Peoples Day. The next couple days, partly sunny, mid-60s. It's George III.

0: Miley Cyrus on Live 95, and I'm DJ Kelsey. Quite bright out there right now. Sunshine in the Twin Cities today, a high in the mid-60s, down to 37 overnight, so getting chilly. Cover those, you know, water spigots here and there. Look at it, highs in the mid-60s, the next couple days partly sunny, mostly sunny on Thursday, back into the lower 70s. Well, time now to check in with Miles McKnight. 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
3: 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Last month, Lewis County officially made it illegal to expose a child to fentanyl and other synthetic opioids, as that is not illegal under state law.
4: We are trying to address a particular problem that affects the county, and that is demonstrated by just how many people have been negatively impacted.
3: That's Lewis County's attorney Scott Gripp speaking on the issue before the Board of County Commissioners last month. Now, the city of Centralia is considering passing an identical ordinance for its jurisdiction. Tomorrow night, the Centralia City Council is scheduled to vote on City Ordinance 2585, which, if it passes, would make it a misdemeanor to expose a child to fentanyl in the city of Centralia, punishable by up to 90 days in jail. Under the state's child endangerment law, it's a felony to expose a juvenile to meth, but not to opioids. Many local jurisdictions across Washington are beginning to create their own respective local laws addressing the fentanyl crisis. As the wildfire season comes to a close, the state has lowered Lewis County's wildfire danger from moderate to having a low fire danger. This change in status occurs just before Lewis County plans to lift its burn restrictions for unincorporated areas. Slash pile burning and land clearing fires remain illegal through Thursday of this week. And before igniting that burn pile on Friday, property owners are required to obtain a burn permit. This week, general election ballots are being mailed out to nearly 59,000 Lewis County voters. Election officials say that you could receive your ballot in the mail Friday at the earliest. They recommend filling out and returning your ballot as soon as possible.
5: We want to prevent ballots getting postmarked too late and not getting accepted.
3: As Lewis County Elections Manager Jolene Manuel says, the Postal Service recommends returning your ballot at least 1 week prior to Election Day. Beginning today, Centralia Public Works says that they're clearing out water mains. Crews are going neighborhood to neighborhood and flushing fire hydrants throughout the city, removing old water and sediment. The process is going to take up to 3 weeks. Now time to check Live 95 Sports, brought to you by the Good Health Nutrition Center in Centralia. For vitamins, supplements, organic produce, and groceries, see the Good Health Nutrition Center on Harrison Avenue in Centralia. It's a short turnaround for the Seahawks. They're back on the playing field this Thursday night to battle the Broncos. It'll be their second straight nationally televised game. Thursday night's kickoff is at 5:15. In the NHL, the Kraken return to the ice tomorrow night to face off against the Flyers at Philadelphia. The puck drops at 4 o'clock our time. In MLS, the Sounders have a short week as they prepare for Wednesday night's match against FC Dallas. Kickoff is at 5:30. In college football this week, the Washington Huskies have another Friday night game when they play Purdue at 5. And the Washington State Cougars are back on the field Saturday when they visit Oregon State for a 3 o'clock matchup. I'm Miles McKnight, and you're now up to date with Live 95 News.
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0: Jimmy Buffett on Live 95, and I'm DJ Kelsey. It's 8:13 on this Monday. You know, tomorrow, Quiznos Tuesday returns at 11:15. 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Quiznos Tuesday, that's tomorrow and every Tuesday. 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
2: This is Tony Draper, Executive Director of Rooted in Lewis County. While Washington families are struggling to pay for food, housing, and health care, a mega donor from California is spending millions on two poorly written initiatives on the ballot this November 3rd. 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We don't want this in Washington. 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Vote no on I-001 and I-638. Paid for by Rooted in Lewis County.
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1: Roto-Rooter presents The Raving. Once upon a midnight dreary, while I pondered weak and weary over quaint and curious volumes of forgotten lore, suddenly there came a rushing as of someone slowly flushing water across my chamber floor. Vainly then I sought to borrow plungers to relieve my sorrow. Alas, I slowed it down and nothing more. As the mess was slow subsiding, my thoughts were strong to go a-riding, perhaps to find a package store. I jumped astride my motor scooter. A big black bird screamed, Roto-Rooter!
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3: Let's see, we've got a nice sunrise out there this morning. 65 our tippy-top temp today. Now a 37 overnight. The next couple days partly sunny, mid-60s. The Coug's John Cougar Mellencamp on Line 95.

0: It's Harry Styles on Live 95, and I'm DJ Kelsey. 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This Saturday, Rear Window, the 24th, and then Psycho on the 30th. 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

0: Chumbawamba, 595, and I'm DJ Kelsey. Well, if you stay up later than I do, late enough for those late night shows, some notable names on your late night shows tonight: William Shatner, Brad Paisley on with Jimmy Kimmel. You got Andrew McCann and Nora Lynch on Comics Unleashed, Sylvester Stallone, and Luke Bryan, Jimmy Fallon tonight, Kelly Clarkson on with Seth Meyers, Jamie Kennedy, Cheryl Underwood on Funny You Should Ask, and then James McAvoy on Watch What Happens Live, some of your late night guests tonight.
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0: 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Afterwards, we draw one finalist who this week wins a Yeti cooler and two Yeti tumblers from Mobile Distraction and Fleet Service Center, then has 1 in 12 odds of winning the grand prize getaway to Disneyland. 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
5: Well, we had a pretty nice sunrise today. Sunshine in the Twin Cities, a high in the mid-60s. Down to 37 overnight, getting cold again. Tomorrow and Wednesday, partly sunny, mid-60s. Back to the lower 70s on Thursday. 40 degrees in the Twin Cities with Alice Cooper on Live 95.

0: It's fun, and we are young on Live 95, and I'm DJ Kelsey. Well, if you missed out on the rock and roll quiz today, it'll return for you tomorrow morning at 7:15. The quiz brought to you by Centralia Point S Tire and Auto this week. I've got two packs of tickets up for grabs every day for the Haunted Corn Maze. Rutledge Family Farm, of course, they get Fall on the Farm on right now. Two tickets for the Haunted Maze your way if you have the correct answer to my quiz question. Lisa was my winner today. My question this morning, according to a recent study, this state has the best-smelling city. It beat both California and Washington. Which state was it? Well, the correct answer, Lisa had Massachusetts. It was a Boston, Massachusetts. She had it spot on this morning. We'll be backing at it tomorrow morning at 7:15, the Rock and Roll Quiz on Live 95. It's time now to check in with Miles McKnight. Your local news headlines are on the way next.
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1: 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Last month, Lewis County officially made it illegal to expose a child to fentanyl and other synthetic opioids, as that is not illegal under state law.
2: We are trying to address a particular problem that affects the county, and that is demonstrated by just how many people have been negatively impacted.
1: That's Lewis County's attorney Scott Gripp speaking on the issue before the Board of County Commissioners last month. Now, the city of Centralia is considering passing an identical ordinance for its jurisdiction. Tomorrow night, the Centralia City Council is scheduled to vote on City Ordinance 2585, which, if it passes, would make it a misdemeanor to expose a child to fentanyl in the city of Centralia, punishable by up to 90 days in jail. Under the state's child endangerment law, it's a felony to expose a juvenile to meth, but not to opioids. Many local jurisdictions across Washington are beginning to create their own respective local laws addressing the fentanyl crisis. As the wildfire season comes to a close, the state has lowered Lewis County's wildfire danger from moderate to having a low fire danger. This change in status occurs just before Lewis County plans to lift its burn restrictions for unincorporated areas. Slash pile burning and land clearing fires remain illegal through Thursday of this week. And before igniting that burn pile on Friday, property owners are required to obtain a burn permit. This week, general election ballots are being mailed out to nearly 59,000 Lewis County voters. Election officials say that you could receive your ballot in the mail Friday at the earliest. They recommend filling out and returning your ballot as soon as possible.
3: We want to prevent ballots getting postmarked too late and not getting accepted.
1: As Lewis County Elections Manager Jolene Manuel says, the Postal Service recommends returning your ballot at least 1 week prior to Election Day. Beginning today, Centralia Public Works says that they're clearing out water mains. Crews are going neighborhood to neighborhood and flushing fire hydrants throughout the city, removing old water and sediment. The process is going to take up to 3 weeks. Now time to check Live 95 Sports. It's a short turnaround for the Seahawks. They're back on the playing field this Thursday night to battle the Broncos. It'll be their second straight nationally televised game. Thursday night's kickoff is at 5:15. In the NHL, the Kraken return to the ice tomorrow night to face off against the Flyers at Philadelphia. The puck drops at 4 o'clock our time. In MLS, the Sounders have a short week as they prepare for Wednesday night's match against FC Dallas. Kickoff is at 5:30. In college football this week, the Washington Huskies have another Friday night game when they play Purdue at 5. And the Washington State Cougars are back on the field Saturday when they visit Oregon State for a 3 o'clock matchup. I'm Miles McKnight, and you're now up to date with Live 95 News.
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Well, it's 9/11 on this Monday, this Columbus Day, Indigenous Peoples Day, you know, today. First day of a new week, and we've got a new Disneyland vacation stop on the way. If you missed our last two, our first two, I should say, we got 10 more on the way, total. Our next stop is on the way this Friday. That'll be midday, 11 to 1, Mobile Distraction Fleet Service Center. So, it's this 5-day trip for four to the happiest place on Earth.

0: 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Good luck from all of us. I'm 195.
1: Whoa, what happened to you?
0: Hiking happened to me.
1: You walked 3 miles.
0: Yesterday, I walked 3 miles. Today, I walk like I'm 90 on my back.
1: And whose idea was it that we're getting back in shape?
0: Well, mine. And we're doing it. We're getting older. We're not dead. I want to be hiking again. Feeling good. Staying young.
1: Maybe we start with 2 miles next time.
0: Just hand me my Wellspring.
1: The CBD balm?
0: 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I want to know what I'm putting on my skin and where did it come from.
1: So, another hike Saturday?
0: Absolutely.
1: 3 miles?
0: Don't push it.
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0: We got some sunshine hanging around the Twin Cities this morning. 65 today and sunny. Down 37 overnight the next couple days. Hardly sunny, mid-60s. We're at 41 degrees in the Twin Cities. 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

0: Fighters on Live 95, and I'm DJ Kelsey. Well, did you check out the Pumpkinhead show they put out? So Tubi announced a live-action adaptation of R.L. Stine's The Babysitter book series, set to premiere 2027. If you didn't read those, you know, just like a step up, a little scarier than the Goosebumps. The film, this one, will follow 16-year-old Jenny, takes a babysitting job, but there is a prowler targeting girls nearby. Project underway, produced by Blue Ice. Said neither another Tubi R.L. Stine collab following that Pumpkinhead and its recent sequel. You can look for that on Tubi.
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2: Hey, Johnny, if someone has extended their tax return, what is the last day to file?
1: Cheryl, you know the extended deadline is October 15th.
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0: Unfortunately, no. There are no additional extensions.
1: So why should taxpayers be concerned about the IRS October 15th deadline?
0: That's the last day of the year to file taxes without being charged a late penalty.
1: But Johnny, what is the penalty if they don't file?
0: If they have a filing requirement and don't file by then, they receive a penalty for late filing and late payment.
1: How much is the penalty?
0: The failure to file penalty is 5% of the unpaid taxes for each month or part of a month that a tax return is late. The maximum penalty is 25%.
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0: Chris Rea on Live 95, and I'm DJ Kelsey. Well, it's 9:42 on this Monday, and on the way this Friday is our next Disneyland vacation stop. 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Afterwards, we will draw another finalist. 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
1: Are you thinking about your team's defense during your brother's wedding? Did multiple guests have to shush you because you tried explaining leverage to a groomsman while the bride walked the aisle? Did you misplace the ring because you haven't been able to focus on anything other than why your defensive coordinator insists on playing zone coverage every game despite getting gashed underneath?
2: Here, can you hold my Dr. Pepper really quick?
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1: You're not crazy. 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Which is why a fan like you needs the bold, one-of-a-kind taste of Dr. Pepper, the official drink of college football fans. 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Definitely not. But will it taste delicious while your brother and new sister-in-law angrily listen to you explain ring insurance to them on their wedding night? 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
0: We got a little sunshine in the Twin Cities today, 65, our tippy-top temp down to 37 overnight, mid-60s, partly sunny tomorrow and Wednesday. 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
4: Well, this DJ gonna head on out the door. Miles McKnight takes over just after 10 o'clock. I leave you with Weezer. Just a little bit of love on Light 95.

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Live Ready 5, 10:04. What a marvelous Monday. Hey, Miles McKnight joining you. I hope you're having a great Monday. Here's Teddy Swims, Mr. Know-It-All. Did you know that? It's right here on Live Ready 5.

Live 95, Highway 6, road work happening near Curtis Hill Road, causing some slowdowns, some good old-fashioned slowdowns, Highway 6 near Curtis Hill Road. Plan for that because of road work. David Lee Roth, Just Like Paradise on Live 95.

0: Live 95, Dave and Lee Roth, Just Like Paradise. Just like it. It's right here on Live 95, 1012. Miles McKnight with you. Tomorrow, a test alert is going to be sent out to thousands of Lewis County citizens. With flood season just around the bend, Lewis County Emergency Management says that they want to make sure Lewis County Alert is working properly. On that note, if you're not signed up for Lewis County Alert, they encourage you to do that. You would receive text messages, phone calls, emails regarding any local emergency that would impact you, including floods. To sign up, visit lewiscountywa.gov, scroll down, and then click the link that reads, Sign Up for Lewis County Alert.
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0: Live 95, a high of 66 degrees today, right here in the Lewis County area. Tonight, 37, increasing clouds, partly sunny, 64 tomorrow. What's your name? Leonard Skinner.

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0: drank the blood of some people, but the people were on drugs. 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

0: Live 95, not very lively in here. Dead Man's Party, Oingo Boingo. It's right here on Live 95. Miles McKnight with you. How are you? Happy Monday. 10:30 now, a gorgeous Monday. We are giving away a trip to Disneyland. Perhaps you've heard. Here's your chance to win a 5-day trip for four to the happiest place on earth. 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Afterwards, we draw one finalist. 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
0: 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Joan Jett and the Blackhearts. 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

Live 95, 66 degrees today. That will be the high temperature today. 37 degrees in the overnight tonight, and then tomorrow, partly sunny, 64. Highs in the upper 60s Wednesday, low 70s Thursday. What makes you beautiful? Wonder.

0: 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It's right here on Live 95. Miles McKnight here. Hey, happy Monday. This week, general election ballots are being mailed out to nearly 59,000 Lewis County voters. 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Election officials encourage you to fill out and return your ballot as soon as possible to ensure that your vote counts before the November 3rd election. For more information on the local election, go to elections.lewiscountywa.gov. That's elections.lewiscountywa.gov for more info on the local election.
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Live Ready 5, the Seahawks suffered a crushing loss to the 49ers yesterday, 32-29. But it's a short turnaround for the Hawks. They got to visit the Broncos on Thursday night for Thursday Night Football. Kickoff at 5:15 Thursday. Odds makers do favor the Hawks by 3.5 points. 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

Live 95, 1107 on this Monday. Miles McKnight here with you. The Rolling Stones released new music this year, and they're already back in the studio recording more music. That's according to their saxophonist, Courtney Pine, who spoke with BBC. Wow, new music. This is their latest as of now. In the Stars, the Rolling Stones, right here on Live 95.

Live 95 once again, road work on Highway 6. Today, near Curtis Hill Road, a flagger is alternating traffic through one lane, and then also there's some road work happening near Rainbow Falls on Highway 6. Motley Crue, Kickstart My Heart on Live 95.

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1: Right here on Live 95. What a gorgeous Monday. Miles McKnight with you. Hope you're having a great Monday, my friend. Tomorrow, a test alert is going to be sent out to thousands of Lewis County citizens. With flood season just around the bend, Lewis County Emergency Management says that they want to make sure Lewis County Alert is working properly. On that note, are you signed up for Lewis County Alert? 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You would receive text messages, phone calls, emails regarding any local emergency that would impact you, including floods. To sign up, visit lewiscountywa.gov, scroll down, and then click the link that reads, Sign Up for Lewis County Alert.
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0: 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Ha ha, it's right here on Live 95. Miles McKnight with you. Hope you're having a great Monday. We are giving away a trip to Disneyland. 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

Live 95, the Seahawks suffered a crushing loss to the 49ers yesterday, 32-29, but it's a short turnaround for the Hawks. They got to get ready for Thursday. They visit the Broncos for Thursday night football, 5:15 kickoff. The Hawks are 3.5-point favorites. 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

0: Live 95, Green Day, Boulevard of Broken Dreams. It's right here on Live 95. Miles McKnight with you. Happy Monday. 11:44 now. We're on our way to 66 degrees here in the Lewis County area. Gorgeous sunshine today. We have a low of 37 degrees tonight. Increasing clouds. And then tomorrow, partly sunny with a high of 64. 67 and cloudy Wednesday, reaching the 70s. Low to mid-70s Thursday. Friday, mostly sunny. Chance of rain Saturday. Slight chance of rain Sunday. Cloudy, partly sunny for the weekend with highs in the low to mid-60s. 52 degrees right now in Centralia here at Live 95.
1: This is Tony Draper, Executive Director of Rooted in Lewis County. While Washington families are struggling to pay for food, housing, and health care, a mega donor from California is spending millions on two poorly written initiatives on the ballot this November 3rd. Initiative 001 allows parents under criminal investigation for harming their child to access sensitive information, discouraging kids from seeking help from trusted school counselors. 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We don't want this in Washington. Tell the government to keep their hands off our children's bodies. Vote no on I-001 and I-638. Paid for by Rooted in Lewis County.
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0: I'm Miles McKnight with your Live 95 local news headlines. The city of Centralia is considering making it a misdemeanor to expose a child to fentanyl within city limits. The city council is going to vote on the ordinance tomorrow. Last month, Lewis County's government passed a similar ordinance for its jurisdiction. This is all in response to there not being a state law that clearly makes it illegal to expose a child to fentanyl. Lewis County's wildfire danger has been reduced from moderate.

0: Moderate to low, according to the state, just in time for when the county lifts its scheduled burn restrictions this Friday. This week, general election ballots are being mailed out to nearly 59,000 Lewis County voters. Officials say that you could receive your ballot in the mail Friday at the earliest. They encourage you to return your ballot as quickly as possible to make sure that your vote counts before the November 3rd election. Beginning today, the city of Centralia is going neighborhood to neighborhood flushing water mains for the next 3 weeks. I'm Miles McKnight, and you're now up to date with Live 95 News.
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0: 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Is there a song you want to hear today? 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
0: 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Stiff Upper Lip AC/DC for the All Request Lunch. You got it. So you having a good Monday?
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0: Okay. 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
0: Oh, wow. Well, hey, enjoy. I'll get that song on for you. Hope you have a great rest of your Monday.
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0: All right, take care. 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

0: Live Ready 5, in excess. What you need? What you need? It's the All Request Lunch here on Live Ready 5. How are you? How do you do? Miles McKnight with you. What song do you want to hear? Call me. Let me know. 360-736-1766. Let's make it happen. The All Request Lunch here on Live Ready 5 is brought to you by Conk Prime Computers. 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
1: Yeah, can you play some Metallica?
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0: 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I can play that for you, my friend.
1: Thank you. 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
0: All right. Take care. Have a great Monday.
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1: Hello, can you play Into the Great Wide Open by Tom Petty and the Heartbreakers, please?
0: Yes, Tom Petty and the Heartbreakers, Great Wide Open. You got it. I'll play that for you.
1: Thank you.
0: How's your Monday going?
1: It's going pretty good. I'm going fishing.
0: Going fishing. Nice. 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
1: Hey, it's still all request lunch.
0: It is. What song do you want to hear?
1: I want to hear Aha, Take On Me.
0: Yes, Take On Me, Aha, on this Marvelous Monday. You got it.
1: I'd like to dedicate that song to Tay.
0: To Tay, you said?
1: Yeah.
0: Okay, who's this?
1: This is Ryan.
0: Ryan to Tay. You got it, man.
1: Thanks, bud.
0: All right, take care.
1: You too. Bye.
0: Bye.

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0: 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Get out of here. 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Miles McKnight with you. Happy Monday. It's a gorgeous Monday. The All Request Lunch here on Live 95 is brought to you by Caught Prime Computers. 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They're at 811 West Main Street in Centralia. They're open right now. They're open Monday through Friday, 8 to 5, just in case you can't make it down there today. Also, keep their number on hand if you have a question, if you want to make an appointment. 360-807-0266. 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That does it for the All Request Lunch today. That also does it for me. My name is Miles McKnight. Time for me to go. Hope you have a great rest of your Monday. 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

0: Live 95, the Electric Light Orchestra. 1-11 with Bobby Hart. Well, we're down to the final four in the World Series tournament. Game one of the NLCS, National League Championship Series, featuring the the Dodgers. Rays and the Dodgers last night. 2-1 was the final there. And then game two of the National League Championship Series with the Dodgers and the Brewers comes up at 2 o'clock this afternoon. And meantime, the American League Championship Series is going on later on today. The Guardians and the Rays in that one. First pitch this afternoon at 5 o'clock.
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1: Sunshine here this afternoon, mostly clear overnight. Tomorrow, mostly cloudy. Aiming at 66 before we're done today, down to 38 overnight. Tomorrow's high, 62. 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

0: Skid Row. 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

0: 95 is Prince, 1999. 2:11 with Bobby Hart. Well, this is what I was hoping for. I was so hoping the Seahawks would knock the 49ers off the list of undefeated teams. But alas, that's not what happened. Niners beat the Seahawks 32-29. Seahawks now, they meet the Denver Broncos coming up there on Thursday Night Football this week. And the Hawks match up with the 49ers again coming up here at the end of November. By the way, did you see who raised the 12 flag in yesterday's game? That was Rick Riz out there.
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0: Sunny again today, then mostly clear overnight now, they say. Partly sunny is the outlook for tomorrow. Aiming at 66 this afternoon, down to 38 overnight. Tomorrow's high 62. 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

0: Rock 95, Brian Adams, Run to You. Hey, Bobby Archer, 227. Heads up, coming up tomorrow, a test alert is going to be sent out to thousands of Lewis County citizens. Flood season just around the corner. Lewis County Emergency Management says they want to make sure that Lewis County Alert is working properly. On that note, if you're not signed up for Lewis County Alert, they encourage you to take care of that. You would receive text messages, phone calls, emails regarding any local emergency that would impact you, including floods. To sign up, visit lewiscountywa.gov. Scroll down and then click the link that reads sign up for Lewis County Alert.
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0: 595 filter and take a picture. I fell victim to a misheard lyric on that one. For the longest time, I thought they were singing about hip-hop cuisine, and I couldn't figure out what that was. I finally looked into hypocrisy. 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

0: 95.95, George Harrison. Heard somebody once say former Beatle George Harrison's. And no, once you're a Beatle, you're always a Beatle. 3-11, the Seattle Kraken spent yesterday in the other Washington. They beat the Capitals 5-3. The Kraken now move on to Philadelphia. They're going to play the Flyers coming up tomorrow afternoon at 4 o'clock.
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2: 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Afterwards, we draw one finalist who this week wins a Yeti cooler and two Yeti tumblers from Mobile Distraction and Fleet Service Center, then has 1 in 12 odds of winning the grand prize getaway to Disneyland. 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
3: This is Tony Draper, Executive Director of Rooted in Lewis County. While Washington families are struggling to pay for food, housing, and health care, a mega donor from California is spending millions on two poorly written initiatives on the ballot this November 3rd. 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We don't want this in Washington. 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
0: Sunshine for the rest of the afternoon, then mostly clear overnight tonight. Tomorrow, a partly sunny day, aiming at 66 before we're done this afternoon, down to 38 overnight. Tomorrow, up to 62 for the high, which, as it works out, is where we're at right now. 62 at Live 95.

0: Live 95, it's Harry Styles, Sign of the Times, 328 with Bobby Hart. This week, general election ballots are going out to nearly 59,000 Lewis County voters. If you are registered to vote, you should receive your ballot in the mail sometime soon. Election officials encourage you to fill out your ballot as soon as possible and then return it and ensure that your vote counts in the November 3rd election. If you'd like more information on the local election, visit elections.lewiscountywa.gov.
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0: 1195, the Outlaws, Ghost Riders in the Sky. 337 with Bobby Hart. Game number two of the National League Championship Series is underway. The Brewers are up one game to none over the Dodgers. And this afternoon is game two. They are in the fourth inning now. And the Brewers are up 3-2 over the Dodgers.
1: Are you thinking about your team's defense during your brother's wedding? Did multiple guests have to shush you because you tried explaining leverage to a groomsman while the bride walked the aisle? Did you misplace the ring because you haven't been able to focus on anything other than why your defensive coordinator insists on playing zone coverage every game despite getting gashed underneath?
2: Here, can you hold my Dr. Pepper really quick?
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2: Can't even tell the difference.
1: You're not crazy. 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Definitely not. But will it taste delicious while your brother and new sister-in-law angrily listen to you explain ring insurance to them on their wedding night? 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

5. It's 4:11 and such a lovely day in Southwest Washington. Mostly sunny, temperature in the low 60s, clear skies, upper 30s tonight, tomorrow. We expect partly sunny, maybe a little cooler, still low 60s, same thing Wednesday. Sunny, low to mid 70s for Thursday and Friday. 63 degrees right now with Aerosmith and Dream On at Live 95.

0: 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That is Nina here on Live 95 at 419. And back at it tomorrow morning, 7:15, DJ Kelsey gets her rock and roll quiz on the air. The right answer is going to pick up a pair of tickets to enjoy the haunted maze at Rutledge Family Farm.
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0: It's Brian Adams on Live 95 at 4:57. Exciting things to do coming up in just 90 seconds. Miles McKnight has a quick one-minute local news update. And after that, Drive at 5 will begin, brought to you by Toledo Tel. That's an interactive hour. Some highlights will include at 5:30, today's Top 40 flashback. That's just for fun. The Rock and Roll Time Machine will arrive and bring us something to listen to. Plus, there's requests, dedications. Anything else? There's something else. It'll come to me. If you want to join in, it's 360-736-1766.
1: I'm working nonstop, giving patients the care they need.
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7: I'm Miles McKnight with your Live 95 local news headlines. The city of Centralia is considering making it a misdemeanor to expose a child to fentanyl within city limits. The city council is going to vote on the ordinance tomorrow. Last month, Lewis County's government passed a similar ordinance for its jurisdiction. This is all in response to there not being a state law that clearly makes it illegal to expose a child to fentanyl. Lewis County's wildfire danger has been reduced from moderate to low, according to the state, just in time for when the county lifts its scheduled burn restrictions this Friday. This week, general election ballots are being mailed out to nearly 59,000 Lewis County voters. Officials say that you could receive your ballot in the mail Friday at the earliest. They encourage you to return your ballot as quickly as possible to make sure that your vote counts before the November 3rd election. Beginning today, the city of Centralia is going neighborhood to neighborhood flushing water mains for the next 3 weeks. I'm Miles McKnight, and you're now up to date with Live 95 News.
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0: 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For the drive, you can join in at 360-736-1766 or kick back, relax, and listen to what others have asked for as we get underway for today with Survivor on Live 95.